0: tell how fast and that cuts and how through the night. London so cool that the battle cool. Rest cool.
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2: Jazz panic, swing maniaque, ça m'abrite, oui, je descends de ma peau d'oxyde animal, paddock, perdu sous le pinceau, silencieux, je

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You

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They all laugh at Wilbur and his brother when they said that man could fly. They told Marconi Wireless was a phony.

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0: Hey, Norman Grant, say one more. He must be looking at Lila Hampton.
1: Mama, do it.
0: One more, Daddy. One more.

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I won't dance, don't ask me. I won't dance, madam, with you. My heart won't let my feet do things they should do. Yes, you know what? You lovely. So what? You're still lovely. But oh, what you do to me. I'm like an ocean wave that bumps on the shore. I feel so absolutely stumped.

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For heaven rest us, I'm not asbestos, and that's why I won't dance. Why should I? I won't dance. How could I?

0: Don't ask me, I won't dance. Don't ask me, I will not dance, madam, with you. Yes, my heart won't let my feet do things they should do. Yeah, you know what? You kinda lovely.
1: And so what? I'm lovely.
0: But oh, what you do to me. I'm like an ocean wave that's bumping on the shores. I feel so absolutely stumbled. Oh.

say either. I say either. You say neither. And I say neither. Either, either, neither, neither. Let's call the whole thing off. Yes, you like potato. And I like potato. You like tomato. I like tomato. Potato, potato, tomato, tomato. Let's call the whole thing off. But oh.

But I can weather the storm. What do I care how much it may storm? I've got my love to keep me warm. Yes, I can't remember our worst December. Just watch those icicles form. What do I care if icicles form? Baby, I've got my love to keep me warm. Oh, off with my overcoat, off with my gloves. I need no overcoat, I'm burning with love. My heart's on fire, the flame grows higher. So I will weather the storm. What do I care how much it may storm?

My Juliet's have been many, but now my Roman days have gone. Too many irons in the fire is worse than not having any. I've had my share, and from now on, I'm putting

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True love should have the thrills that a healthy crime has. Oh, we don't have the thrills that the march of time has. By number the prime romance, my good woman.

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Oh, yes. It's the tenth time you've heard it. Yes, man, it's the beginning. Just one of those clues. You've had your first lesson.

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While I ply at a stopping old buggy, which I bet he can be close to tailing. Cause old Black Buck, he ran his snort, and Buckle wouldn't buckle and a hang string short. 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Who made it back then? I don't know. Come here, boy. Hey, come on in a hurry here. Run here. 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Run, my son, and get some apple so Julie can make some pie. Cause old Black Buck, he ran his snort, and Buckle wouldn't buckle in a hang string short. He couldn't be out cause he too damn slow. Who made it back, man? I don't know. My goodness, what a back band. He's just hanging down around his belly. Good God about it. Try to make the daggum thing fit some kind of how. But I put some more ropes around there. Maybe I can make them fit some kind of way. Cause he need that darn back band. 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

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It couldn't be us cause he's too damn slow. Who made it back a band? I don't know. Play a little bit for me there, buddy. Find out where that damn compact band's at. Lord have mercy. Got a turbo mute here. 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It couldn't be out cause he's too damn slow.

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1: 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I think nice, man. I've had those pictures. I feel good.

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0: What
1: y'all?
0: I'd like to hear how that sound.
1: Well, instead of putting all the song in here, let's make one, and then we'll play it back for you.
0: Why nobody just don't want to do what I asked them to do? I asked them to play the song first before we play the other guy.
1: All right, well, keep rehearsing it. We'll take a little bit.
0: No, rehearse, I don't see how it sounds.
2: He didn't take that one,
0: though. You rehearse every time you play on the instrument.

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Ain't no use crying. Just get in there and pitch. Sometimes you need help. 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

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Yes, sir. 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

0: for Jordan. 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
1: What did you see?
0: Can't tell you yet, but they were coming. For they carry on me home. And it sure looked good.

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Yeah, man, get me out of here. Me, yeah, me. Home. I mean, that's what I'm talking about. Want to go home.

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0: Why? Because nothing ever happens.
1: Nothing?
0: Well, nothing good.
1: So what's good?
0: Well, you know, have a ball, man.
1: You sick?
0: No.
1: Hungry?
0: No, man. I just had myself a whole mess of black-eyed peas and rice.
1: See what I mean?
0: I dig. I am a long ways from home. But things could be worse. Sure could.

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But he got on a ship and he tried to get away. And he ran into a storm in the middle of the sea. Now the Lord, he made the wave just to roll so high. The ship began to sink

0: Now Jonah must have been a bad man. 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
1: Lord, Lord, one man of fish.
0: Cause when the whale got him down, he didn't like his dinner.

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1: Ooh, Lord, Lord, wasn't that a fish?
0: Then the people quit their sins when they heard him into town.
1: Lord, Lord, wasn't that a fish?
0: So when you hear the call, don't you turn the gospel down. Lord, Lord, wasn't that a fish?

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1: Now, it rained 40 days and 40 nights without a stopping. Noah was there when the rain started dropping. 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
1: This train.
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1: Lord, Lord.
0: Lord, Lord, this train.
1: This train.
0: Now the Lord made Satan and Satan made sin. Lord made a hole and he put Satan in. Lord made heaven and earth in 6 days. Rested from the labor and taught us how to pray.

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